0: supporting our journey. This is Colourful.
1: A sex offender convicted of a brutal rape for which an innocent man was jailed has been given a 21-year prison sentence. Paul Quinn, who's 52, finally faced justice 23 years after the sex attack for which Andrew Malkinson was wrongly convicted. Sentencing, Mr. Justice Robert Bright described the woman Quinn attacked as a hero.
2: For me, the only word for them is not complainant or victim, nor even survivor. The only word that fits is hero.
1: US President J.D. Vance has blamed what he described as a migrant invasion for the circumstances that led to Henry Novak's death. Downing Street responded by condemning attempts to interfere in our democracy, while stressing that the Novak family do not want the case used to fuel tension. Actor Anthony Head, best known for his roles in Buffy the Vampire Slayer and Ted Lasso, has died at the age of 72. His daughters, actresses Emily and Daisy Head, announced the news in a statement, calling him extraordinary. And Alexander Zverev will take on Flavio Cabolli in the French Open final. From Radio News Hub, I'm Johnny Holmes.
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2: An innocent man wrongly jailed for 17 years said he is insulted after the soft sentence of the real rapist. Andrew Malkinson said he was left to rot behind bars by the real culprit, 52-year-old father of six Paul Quinn, who was jailed for 21 years at Manchester Crown Court, but will be eligible to apply for parole after serving 14 years. Mr. Justice Robert Bright sentenced Quinn.
3: You raced at her from behind and bundled her off the road, over or through some wooden railings and down a steep embankment to a level grassy area which was sufficiently far from the road to be completely out of sight.
2: The survivors of the Nottingham attacks did not receive their basic rights as victims. That's what an inquiry has heard from its final witness. Valdo Calacane was sectioned four times before he killed three people with a van in Nottingham on June the 13th, 2023. And actor Anthony Head, best known for his roles in Buffy the Vampire Slayer and Ted Lasso, has died at the age of 72. From Radio News Hub, I'm Johnny Holmes.
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3: A sex offender convicted of a brutal rape for which an innocent man was jailed has been given a 21-year prison sentence. Paul Quinn, who's 52, finally faced justice 23 years after the sex attack for which Andrew Malkinson was wrongly convicted. Sentencing, Mr. Justice Robert Bright described the woman Quinn attacked as a hero.
4: For me, the only word for them is not complainant or victim, nor even survivor. The only word that fits is hero.
3: US President J.D. Vance has blamed what he described as a migrant invasion for the circumstances that led to Henry Novak's death. Downing Street responded by condemning attempts to interfere in our democracy, while stressing that the Novak family do not want the case used to fuel tension. Actor Anthony Head, best known for his roles in Buffy the Vampire Slayer and Ted Lasso, has died at the age of 72. His daughters, actresses Emily and Daisy Head, announced the news in a statement, calling him extraordinary. And Alexander Zverev will take on Flavio Cabolli in the French Open final. From Radio News Hub, I'm Johnny Holmes.
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3: An innocent man wrongly jailed for 17 years said he is insulted after the soft sentence of the real rapist. Andrew Malkinson said he was left to rot behind bars by the real culprit, 52-year-old father of six Paul Quinn, who was jailed for 21 years at Manchester Crown Court, but will be eligible to apply for parole after serving 14 years. Mr. Justice Robert Bright sentenced Quinn.
4: You raced at her from behind and bundled her off the road, over or through some wooden railings and down a steep embankment to a level grassy area which was sufficiently far from the road to be completely out of sight.
3: The survivors of the Nottingham attacks did not receive their basic rights as victims. That's what an inquiry has heard from its final witness. Valdo Calacane was sectioned four times before he killed three people with a van in Nottingham on June 13, 2023. And actor Anthony Head, best known for his roles in Buffy the Vampire Slayer and Ted Lasso, has died at the age of 72. From Radio News Hub, I'm Johnny Holmes.
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3: A sex offender convicted of a brutal rape for which an innocent man was jailed has been given a 21-year prison sentence. Paul Quinn, who's 52, finally faced justice 23 years after the sex attack for which Andrew Malkinson was wrongly convicted. Sentencing, Mr. Justice Robert Bright described the woman Quinn attacked as a hero.
4: For me, the only word for them is not complainant or victim, nor even survivor. The only word that fits is hero.
3: US President J.D. Vance has blamed what he described as a migrant invasion for the circumstances that led to Henry Novak's death. Downing Street responded by condemning attempts to interfere in our democracy, while stressing that the Novak family do not want the case used to fuel tension. Actor Anthony Head, best known for his roles in Buffy the Vampire Slayer and Ted Lasso, has died at the age of 72. His daughters, actresses Emily and Daisy Head, announced the news in a statement calling him extraordinary. And Alexander Zverev will take on Flavio Cabolli in the French Open final. From Radio News Hub, I'm Johnny Holmes.
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1: Downing Street have hit back at comments from US Vice President J.D. Vance linking the murder of Henry Novak to what he called the mass invasion of migrants. Number 10 responded by condemning attempts to interfere in our democracy and stir up division on our streets. Today marks the 82-year anniversary of D-Day. Mark Atkinson is the Director General of the Royal British Legion.
2: Many, many thousands of British and Allied personnel died on D-Day, so it's an opportunity for those that are still alive 82 years later to come and pay their respects.
1: Tributes are being paid to Buffy the Vampire Slayer and Ted Lasso actor Anthony Head, who's died at the age of 72. His daughters say he passed away peacefully of complications due to pneumonia. And Spain dented England's bid for direct qualification into next year's Women's World Cup as they slumped to a 4-0 defeat in Mallorca. That's the latest from Radio News Hub. I'm Grace McIntosh.
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0: 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Yay, it's Colorful's birthday. 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
3: Number 10 has hit out at people attempting to interfere in our democracy and stir up division after J.D. Vance linked migration to the circumstances surrounding the murder of teenager Henry Novak. The Prime Minister's official spokesman says the Novak family didn't want Henry's death used to create further division. The actor Anthony Head, best known for his role in Buffy the Vampire Slayer, has died at the age of 72. His daughters announced his death and said he passed away peacefully. England suffered a brutal 4-0 defeat to Spain in Mallorca. The result dented the Lionesses' hopes of direct qualification into next year's Women's World Cup. Boss Serena Wiegmann says she's disappointed by the result.
4: I expected a very tight game, of course, very competitive game, but I think there was a difference tonight. So that's, of course, really disappointing and that hurts.
3: The battle for direct qualification now boils down to Tuesday's game where the Lionesses host Ukraine. From Radio News Hub, I'm Grace McIntosh.
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0: 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Coming up.

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4: Downing Street have hit back at comments from US Vice President J.D. Vance linking the murder of Henry Novak to what he called the mass invasion of migrants. Number 10 responded by condemning attempts to interfere in our democracy and stir up division on our streets. Today marks 82 years since Allied forces landed in Normandy to begin the liberation of Western Europe in the Second World War, also known as D-Day. Mark Atkinson is the Director General of the Royal British Legion.
5: So I think as a society, it's right that we in the UK take time to acknowledge and to reflect, but also I think to pay our respects to the very small number of D-Day veterans that are still alive today, 82 years on.
4: And tributes are being paid to Buffy the Vampire Slayer and Ted Lasso actor Anthony Head, who's died at the age of 72. His daughters say he passed away peacefully of complications due to pneumonia. That's the latest from Radio News Hub. I'm Grace McIntosh.
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11: Peace and blessings, good people. 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Haven't you heard? 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

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Yeah, don't stop. Keep it real like that. One more time, take it to the top.

0: 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Yay, it's Colorful's birthday. 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
3: Number 10 has hit out at people attempting to interfere in our democracy and stir up division after J.D. Vance linked migration to the circumstances surrounding the murder of Henry Novak. The U.S. Vice President argued that migration policies had contributed to the conditions in which the killing occurred. The actor Anthony Head, best known for his role in Buffy the Vampire Slayer, has died at the age of 72. Head was best known as librarian Rupert Giles in the cult US TV series. Spain dented England's bid for direct qualification into next year's Women's World Cup as they slumped to a 4-0 defeat in Mallorca. Boss Serena Wiegmann says she's disappointed by the result.
4: I'd hope it was a totally different game, but I think there was a difference tonight. So that's of course really disappointing and that hurts.
3: And FIFA has performed a U-turn on its World Cup water bottle ban. Supporters will now be allowed to bring one sealed small plastic water bottle into stadiums. From Radio News Hub, I'm Grace McIntosh.
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1: Downing Street have hit back at comments from US Vice President J.D. Vance linking the murder of Henry Novak to what he called the mass invasion of migrants. Number 10 responded by condemning attempts to interfere in our democracy and stir up division on our streets. Commemorations to mark the 82nd anniversary of D-Day in Normandy have started, with French schoolchildren walking across Juno Beach to mark H Hour. Mark Atkinson is the Director General of the Royal British Legion.
2: Many, many thousands of British and Allied personnel died on D-Day, so it's an opportunity for those that are still alive 82 years later to come and pay their respects.
1: Tributes are being paid to Buffy the Vampire Slayer actor Anthony Head, who's died at the age of 72. His daughters say he passed away peacefully. And Madonna fans are in for a treat as the singer reveals the star-studded visual film for her upcoming record, Confessions 2, will be released next week. From Radio News Hub, I'm Grace McIntosh.
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0: Peace and blessings, good people. Welcome along to another musical journey in the Music Cellar with me, Remy. Hope you've had a fab week. This is where your weekend starts. Coming up next, some more quality vibes.
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0: 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He's really good. Make sure you stay tuned.
1: So that brings us almost to the close of the first hour. Remember, after the break, we've got the two from one, so keep it locked right here on Colorful Radio.

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4: Downing Street have hit back at comments from US Vice President J.D. Vance linking the murder of Henry Novak to what he called the mass invasion of migrants. Number 10 responded by condemning attempts to interfere in our democracy and stir up division on our streets. Commemorations to mark the 82nd anniversary of D-Day in Normandy have started, with French schoolchildren walking across Juno Beach to mark H Hour. Mark Atkinson is the Director General of the Royal British Legion.
5: Many, many thousands of British and Allied personnel died on D-Day, so it's an opportunity for those that are still alive 82 years later to come and pay their respects.
4: Tributes are being paid to Buffy the Vampire Slayer actor Anthony Head, who's died at the age of 72. His daughters say he passed away peacefully. And Madonna fans are in for a treat as the singer reveals the star-studded visual film for her upcoming record, Confessions 2, will be released next week. From Radio News Hub, I'm Grace McIntosh.
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0: 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Coming up next, some more funky flavours.
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1: So there you have it, two from one there. Remember, if you've got some ideas for a two from one, hit me up on Instagram, Remy_TheMusicSeller, and you never know, your tracks may end up on the show. The music continues.

Shout out to a couple of listeners, Andrew Pethick, who always supports the show. Thank you so much. And Soul Kev and Mo Roden, as well as the rest of the Mixcloud family. 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

0: into the second hour of the Music Cellar. Remember, in the third and final hour, we get into some old and new neo-soul, R&B, hip-hop flavours, and some eclectic, soulful, uplifting flavours as well, and a whole lot more. Plus, we have our colourful track of the week this week, which you do not want to miss. So don't go anywhere. Keep it locked right here in the Music Cellar with me, Remy, on Colourful Radio. Catch you on the other side of the break.
1: Nothing but good vibes and good music. It must be Remy's Music Cellar. 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
1: Downing Street have hit back at comments from the US Vice President linking the murder of Henry Novak to migration. Ben Monse reports.
2: J.D. Vance said there should be righteous anger linking the murder of Henry Novak to what he called the mass invasion of migrants. Number 10 responded by condemning attempts to interfere in our democracy and stir up division on our streets, while stressing that the Novak family do not want the case used to fuel tension. An independent watchdog is investigating how Hampshire police handled the incident.
1: Elsewhere, six more people have been charged following violent disorder in Southampton earlier this week. There were clashes at a demonstration over the way police handled the murder of Henry last December. Commemorations to mark the 82nd anniversary of D-Day in Normandy are underway. French school children were seen walking across Juno Beach to mark H Hour. And the royal family are in Gloucestershire to celebrate the wedding of Princess Anne's son Peter Phillips. The King and Queen are among those in attendance. From Radio News Hub, I'm Grace McIntosh.
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0: In this final hour, we play old and new neo-soul, R&B and hip-hop flavours back-to-back alongside the colourful track of the week and a whole lot of quality music. 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

0: couple of quick shouts out to Yuka McLeod and Pauline, Dave and Benita in Spain, Chris Richardson, Tandy and Eddie over there in Ghana, Brother Charles, also Dr. Jazz, Michael Williams, Deji and Deborah, Derek and Paula, Alan Gale and Byron and Colin, as well as Lorraine King and Martin Allen.
1: Got you. 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

So send a few shouts out to Rennie B, Mark Reed and Caroline, Ralph Kish, I know you'll be listening, Richard Perryman and family, Ian Carty, CJ Duncan, Chris Straker, Linford Brown and Albert Richardson, not forgetting Andrew Peffick, the vinyl headcase, JF, Jonathan Field, Holger, Kevin Borean and

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0: 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Until then, take care of yourself and each other. God bless. Remember to keep it locked for the warm vibes straight after the break, and then it's the Selective Collective at 5 p.m. an eclectic mix where soul, reggae, gospel, jazz and blues come together with you in control. After that, you've got the Fresh Music Hour at 7 p.m. followed by the Amapiano Sessions at 8 p.m. and then at 10 p.m. the Governor, Soulful Edge, hits the airwaves with his Soulful Edge mix show. That's the way it's looking on Colourful Radio this weekend, this Saturday. Keep it locked. Don't go anywhere. You know it makes sense.
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3: Number 10 has hit out at people attempting to interfere in our democracy and stir up division following comments from US Vice President J.D. Vance. Ben Monse has the latest.
4: Mr. Vance said there should be righteous anger over the case and argued that migration policies had contributed to the conditions in which the killing occurred. The Prime Minister's official spokesman says the Novak family didn't want Henry's death used to create further division. The comments by Vance follow a week of intense scrutiny of how the police responded to the incident.
3: Elsewhere, six more people have been charged with violent disorder after protests in Southampton earlier this week following Henry's murder. It brings the total number to 11. Tributes are being paid to Buffy the Vampire Slayer and Ted Lasso actor Anthony Head, who's died at the age of 72. His daughters say he passed away peacefully of complications due to pneumonia. And there's been a U-turn on FIFA's World Cup water bottle ban. Fans will now be allowed to bring one into stadiums. From Radio News Hub, I'm Grace McIntosh.
0: Coming up, gourmet sounds, warm vibes,
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6: Trivia.
7: So, trivia, we don't really know anything about the trivia, but it's Adam Bradley back in the show. Adam, hello, my friend.
6: Hello, yeah. Hello. So, you can kind of guess the theme for today's trivia.
8: Sombreros.
6: South and Central America.
7: Oh, hello.
6: So, it's been about, I think, yeah, cool, get it on. 13 different countries from South or Central America have had goal scorers in the Premier League. Okay. So I'm going to give you the country and you're going to tell me which player from that country has scored the most goals in the Premier League. Who wants to go first, or do you want to shout out?
8: Oh, shout out. Go on then.
6: Argentina.
8: Aguero.
6: Very good. Brazil. Yeah, this is a toughie, actually. I got to admit.
8: Gabriel Jesus. Come on.
6: Go on, one guess each, and then I'll give a clue.
8: Gonna have to push for an answer. Firmino.
6: Very good. With 82 goals. Roberto Firmino, 82. Oh, by the way, Sergio Aguero, 184 goals.
8: Ridiculous. Yeah, what a player. What a player.
6: Okay, fastest finger first. Uruguay.
8: Oh, that'd be cool.
7: Cavani. Who'd you go for?
8: Cavani.
6: Oh. No!
8: Oh, Suarez.
7: Oh, no.
6: Suarez, of course.
8: No. Such an own goal.
6: 69 goals for Luis Suarez.
7: Oh, no, that is so bad.
6: And a couple of chunks of Ivanovic's shoulder as well.
0: Game Changers, powered by TalkSport, Sundays at 7 p.m.
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13: Must be won.
9: 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Players must be 18 or over.
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1: Downing Street have hit back at comments from the US Vice President linking the murder of Henry Novak to migration. Ben Monsey reports.
2: J.D. Vance said there should be righteous anger linking the murder of Henry Novak to what he called the mass invasion of migrants. Number 10 responded by condemning attempts to interfere in our democracy and stir up division on our streets, while stressing that the Novak family do not want the case used to fuel tension. An independent watchdog is investigating how Hampshire police handled the incident.
1: Elsewhere, six more people have been charged following violent disorder in Southampton earlier this week. There were clashes at a demonstration over the way police handled the murder of Henry last December. Commemorations to mark the 82nd anniversary of D-Day in Normandy are underway. French school children were seen walking across Juno Beach to mark H Hour. And the royal family are in Gloucestershire to celebrate the wedding of Princess Anne's son, Peter Phillips. The King and Queen are among those in attendance. From Radio News Hub, I'm Grace McIntosh.
0: Coming up, gourmet sounds, warm vibes.
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3: 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Players must be 18 or over.
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3: Four men have admitted charges of violent disorder after police came under attack during protests earlier in the week in response to the death of student Henry Novak. 11 Hampshire police officers and a police dog were injured as missiles, including wheelie bins and chairs, were thrown on Tuesday in Southampton. Video footage of 18-year-old Mr. Novak being handcuffed as he lay dying by officers ignoring him saying that he'd been stabbed and couldn't breathe has sparked heavy criticism. Commemorations to mark the 82nd anniversary of D-Day in Normandy are underway, with French schoolchildren walking across Juno Beach to mark H Hour. That's the time at which British servicemen were deployed. The King and Queen have been greeted by cheers from well-wishers as they arrived at the wedding of the Princess Royal's son Peter Phillips and his partner, who's a nurse in the NHS. Charles and Camilla joined other members of the royal family for the ceremony in Gloucestershire. And Scotland are in New Jersey for their final warm-up game ahead of the World Cup against Bolivia. England are also playing today. They take on New Zealand in Tampa. That's the latest from Radio News Hub. I'm John Collins.
0: Coming up, Gourmet Sounds, warm vibes.
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4: 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Lotto from the National Lottery. 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
0: Do you need a pick-me-up at any time of day?
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1: Four men have admitted charges of violent disorder after police came under attack during protests earlier in the week in response to the death of student Henry Novak. 11 Hampshire officers and a police dog were injured as missiles, including wheelie bins and chairs, were thrown on Tuesday in Southampton. Video footage of 18-year-old Mr. Novak being handcuffed as he lay dying by officers who ignored him, saying he'd been stabbed and couldn't breathe, have sparked heavy criticism. Commemorations to mark the 82nd anniversary of D-Day in Normandy have begun. French schoolchildren have walked across Juno Beach to mark H Hour, the time at which British servicemen were deployed. A new AI tool which colour-codes different parts of the body during live operations has been used by surgeons for the first time in the UK. Medics at St Mark's, the National Bowel Hospital, have used the tool to operate on a patient in her 60s. And David Sullivan has stepped down as chairman of West Ham United with immediate effect. The 77-year-old says he's leaving the role to fight false allegations about his private life. That's the latest from Radio News Hub. I'm John Collins.
0: Coming up, gourmet sounds, warm vibes,
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3: Trivia.
4: So, trivia, we don't really know anything about the trivia, but it's Adam Bradley back in the show. Adam, hello, my friend.
5: Yeah, hello. So, you can kind of guess the theme for today's trivia.
6: Sombreros.
5: South and Central America.
4: Oh, hello.
5: So, it's been about, I think, yeah, cool, get it on. 13 different countries from South or Central America have had goal scorers in the Premier League. Okay. So I'm going to give you the country, and you're going to tell me which player from that country has scored the most goals in the Premier League. Who wants to go first, or do you want to shout out?
6: We'll shout out. Go on, then.
5: Argentina.
6: Aguero.
5: Very good. Brazil. Yeah, this is a toughie, actually. I've got to admit.
6: Gabriel Jesus. Come on.
5: Got one guess each, and then I'll give a clue.
6: Can I have to push for an answer? Firmino.
5: Very good. With 82 goals. Roberto Firmino, 82. Oh, by the way, Sergio Aguero, 184 goals.
6: Ridiculous. Yeah, what a player. What a player.
5: Okay. Fastest finger first. Uruguay.
6: Oh, that'd be Cavani.
4: Who'd you go for?
6: Cavani.
5: Oh. No.
6: Oh, Suarez.
4: Oh, no.
5: Suarez, of course.
6: No. That's an own goal.
5: 69 goals for Luis Suarez.
4: Oh, no, that is so bad.
5: And a couple of chunks of Ivanovic's shoulder as well.
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3: Four men have admitted charges of violent disorder after police came under attack during protests earlier in the week in response to the death of student Henry Novak. 11 Hampshire police officers and a police dog were injured as missiles, including wheelie bins and chairs, were thrown on Tuesday in Southampton. Video footage of 18-year-old Mr. Novak being handcuffed as he lay dying by officers who ignored him, saying that he'd been stabbed and couldn't breathe, has faced heavy criticism. Commemorations to mark the 82nd anniversary of D-Day in Normandy have started, with French schoolchildren walking across Juno Beach to mark H Hour. That's the time at which British servicemen were deployed on the day. A new AI tool has been used by UK surgeons for the first time. It colour codes different parts of the body during live operations to help surgeons with accuracy. The Bank of England has defended its decision to feature wildlife on the next series of British banknotes, and the entrepreneur Tuukka Suleman has announced he's leaving BBC Business Show Dragon's Den after 10 years. That's the latest from Radio News Hub. I'm John Collins.
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0: Oh, caught it. Donna Summer, Last Dance, the 12-inch version, released 1978. Track taken from the album Bad Girls Deluxe Edition, released 2003. I'm the selected DJS with you for the next 2 hours, or, well, what's left of it. June already? Oh, where's the time gone? Here's a track I so wanted to play more of last Saturday on the Colourful Radio 24th birthday edition of the Selective Collective, The Shapeshifters. 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
0: Oh, my. Did you cope well with last week's heat? There's nothing worse than travelling on a packed train or tube during the rush hour. You're packed like a sardine. Turn your head and you're under someone's armpit. Them armpits stink! Stink! Are you old? You then turn your head again and smell yesterday's dinner coming from someone else's breath. Smell rice. I tell you, travelling on public transport can be challenging at busy times. Apart from that, if you experienced it, I hope you had a good week and had time to enjoy the good weather. Record-breaking temperatures for May. Completely different for the start of June. 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Hello!

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0: This particular track I could play over and over and over again. How you mean? I do. Note to self, need to get out more. Betty Swan.

0: I've said it before and I'll say it again. Tune! Love it to bits. Betty Swan, Make Me Yours, released 1967.
1: Colourful.
0: Betty Jean Champion, known professionally as Betty Swan. She's 81 now, you know. Also, she's known as Betty Barton. Plus, she became a Jehovah's Witness. That song written by her, covered by others, many others. I must thank all of you who listened to the Colourful Radio 24th birthday edition of the Selective Collective last Saturday. I knew there was a lot going on, including the Champions League final, which I didn't watch and would rather forget. What a parade in North London, huh? 13, 14, 15 people deep. The men's team, the women's team, a huge geographical area covered. Got to say hello to friend of the show, David Yeboah. Thank you for your kind message about last Saturday's show, David. Plus the Northern Soul special we did last week, Monday. Also, welcome back to the Selective Collective family, Sudeep, in East London. Good to have you back on board. Hello to your friend too, who I spoke with whilst tracks were playing last Saturday. Thanks for their kind comments about the show. Unfortunately, I didn't get their name. Finally, hello to Derek Knoll, brother of Kim Knoll. I've mentioned Kim on the show from time to time. Honoured to have had you listening, Derek. Thank you. Thanks to all who listened. I believe there were quite a number of new listeners. Time now for You Say We Play. You say what you want to hear. If we got it, we'll play it. Simple as that. As long as the track is broadcastable. And I must stress that. As long as the track is broadcastable. Because some of you are sending in tracks that are not. This week, Mike in Woking has requested Stephanie Mills, You're Putting a Rush on Me, the album version. Mike, You Say We Play.

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1: Mike in Woking, thank you for requesting Stephanie Mills. You're putting a rush on me. I played the album version, released 1987. The album, If I Were Your Woman. We could do with more requests, please. 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That's it. One more thing, please make sure that the song is broadcastable. We had a request recently for a song that turned out to be totally unsuitable for broadcast. 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Do not do it. 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
1: Tasty track. Cleo Soul, Promises. Second track released from the album Mother, 2021. Born in Grove, Labrador Grove too, you and me. That's in West London, if you don't know. Nice. I like that track. Really like it. Time now for Pancho's pick. Once again, your friend of mine, Martin Pancho, with another track from his extensive music collection.
0: To Colourful.
2: 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Hope you're all very well. This is Martin Pancho, and my pick for this week is from the band Positive Flow, and the tune is called Children of the Sun. Hope you're enjoying the sun too, and I'll see you soon.

0: I like that. I like that a lot. Thank you, Martin. Pancho's pick, Positive Flow, featuring Heidi Vogel, Children of the Sun, released 2012. Known as New Soul. Isn't that another name for Neo Soul?
1: Studio One style.
0: Studio One style. Alton Ellis, Mr. Alton Ellis. What a character he was. I'm still in love with you.

0: 1967 Studio One, Alton Ellis, I'm Still In Love With You.
1: I'm still in love.
0: We always had a running joke, Alton Ellis and I. Every time I saw him, I'd always ask him how many children he had.
1: I'm still in love.
0: The number always increased by one. Oh, what a man he was. Very, very funny man. Funny ha-ha, that is.
2: Colourful. Colourful.
0: The much missed Alton Ellis. Really much missed. A nice, nice man. Time now for this week's Enter End Track. This is where I play an extended track with no chat from me at the start, no chat from me at the end. This is the track I was going to play last week. Instead, we did a tribute to Robert Ginyard, known professionally as Rob Bass, one half of the hip-hop group Rob Bass and DJ Easy Rock, who died aged 59. This week's Enter End Track, The Sweet Treat, comes from War, You Got the Power, the 12-inch version.

War, You Got the Power, 1982. The Selective Collective pays tribute to jazz saxophonist Sonny Rollins, some would say the best jazz saxophonist in the world. He died last week, aged 95. We're playing St. Thomas to take us up to the news. Keep it colourful, keep it Selective Collective, more from me in hour two.

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0: This is Colorful.
3: Four men have admitted charges of violent disorder after police came under attack during protests earlier in the week in response to the death of student Henry Novak. 11 Hampshire police officers and a police dog were injured as missiles, including wheelie bins and chairs, were thrown in Southampton on Tuesday. Video footage of 18-year-old Mr. Novak being handcuffed as he lay dying by officers who ignored him saying that he'd been stabbed and couldn't breathe has sparked heavy criticism. The Bank of England's defended its decision to feature animals and insects on the next series of UK banknotes. The new notes will feature wildlife native to the British Isles rather than historical figures. That was decided after a consultation with the public, which found the previous portraits to be elitist and not representative. A special AI tool has been used in surgery for the first time in the UK. The tech colour codes different parts of the body during operations to help surgeons. And the entrepreneur Tuukka Suleman has announced he's leaving the BBC business show Dragon's Den after a decade. That's the latest from Radio News Hub. I'm John Collins.
0: Coming up, DJS.
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13: 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We're in hour number 2. Gospel music lovers, I know there are many. I haven't forgotten you. I've got a huge treat for you later on this hour. Starting off hour number 2, Change. You know I love Change. I don't play enough Change. A Lover's Holiday. A Jim Burgess mix. Enjoy.
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1: Colourful.
0: Track taken from the album The Glow of Love. Change into George Benson, Inside Love So Personal. The Selective Collective, I'm the selector on Colourful. I hope you are enjoying the show. What do you mean you're not? How rude. Oh, you're only joking? Okay.

George Benson, Inside Love So Personal, 1983 release. That is on the album The Best of George Benson, amongst others, I'm sure. He is another nice, nice person, really down to earth. You're going to accuse me of name dropping next. I'm sure you are. Yes, yes, yes. The Selective Collective, I'm the Selector DJS. Every week we get together. Every week we really do the ting. Whatever the ting is. Carl Malcolm, Miss My Waist.

0: 1975 that was released. Carl Malcolm, Miss Wire Waste. We're winding back to the 9th of February this year. This is what I said on the Selective Collective about the group Mystique. When, oh, when is this not going to get back together? I'm talking about Mystique. I think there's some unfinished business, you know.
1: Colourful.

Mystique, One Night Stand, released 2001. Track taken from the album Licking on Both Sides. Don't you dare get your minds out of the gutter. They are back, Mystique. They are reuniting to celebrate 25 years since the release of their first album, Licking on Both Sides. Cameo. Cameosis. Title track from the album. Selective Collective doing our thing. Every week we get together for 2 hours. We do the thing.

0: one we didn't have time to play a few weeks ago when we did the funk special, Nothing But The Funk, Cameo. Cameo, sis. 1980.
1: The world's home for soulful music hits. Colourful.
0: Great stuff. More Northern Soul. This is another one I could play over and over and over again. Do you know what? I do. Doris Troy. I'll do anything.

0: Doris Troy.
1: Colourful.
0: I'll Do Anything, released 1968. I remember we did a Doris Troy trio a few months ago. Went down very well. I'll Do Anything, Just One Look, What You Gonna Do About It? Much missed. Very much so. The big sporting news over the past week was the sacking of Liverpool men's football head coach Arne Slot. A lot of reaction from you about this. Wayne Jones in Felton Middlesex said Slot should have gone sooner. G Mitchell on the South East London Kent border said he had to go. Nitesh Patel in North West London said he was shocked by the sacking. Leonard in Leicester is a Liverpool supporter, however, didn't give a view on the sacking, just said that he's a Liverpool supporter.

0: The Selective Collective continues. One of the mottos on this show is You Shape the Show. 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There's You Say We Play, you say what you want to hear, if we've got it, we'll play it. 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
0: Colourful. That's it for show 23, series 2. The home straight takes us up to the end of the show, the longest one so far. This week's dedicated to Jennifer Jeffers in Preston, Lancashire, friend of the show David Yeboa, my mom's friend Nutris, hang in there Mrs. N, and all other gospel lovers. This week's home straight also goes out to those who are grieving, following the tragic and devastating incident in Hackney, East London last week. My deepest sympathy.
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Thelonious Monk, Abide With Me. London Community Gospel Choir, Abide With Me. Andre Crouch, Power In The Blood. Mahalia Jackson, Rock Of Ages. Soweto Gospel Choir, Oh It Is Jesus. London Community Gospel Choir, Let It Be. Kingdom Choir, Something Inside So

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1: Israeli troops have killed a seven-month-old Palestinian baby boy after firing at his parents' vehicle in the occupied West Bank. That from the Palestinian Health Ministry, which says Sam Fahd Abu Haikal was killed and his parents wounded while they were driving in an area south of Hebron City as they travelled to see relatives. Four men have admitted violent disorder in Southampton following protests in response to the death of student Henry Novak. 11 police officers and a police dog were injured as missiles, including wheelie bins and chairs, rained down on officers on Tuesday night. A woman's been charged with attempted murder following an incident at a property in Glasgow. Emergency services were called in the early hours of Friday morning after reports that a 30-year-old man had been found injured there. He was taken to hospital with what police describe as serious injuries. The 33-year-old accused will now make her first appearance in court. And a new AI tool which colour codes different parts of the body during operations to help surgeons has been used for the first time in the UK. That's the latest from Radio News Hub. I'm John Collins.
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2: Israeli troops have killed a Palestinian baby boy and injured his parents after firing at a vehicle in the occupied West Bank. The Palestinian Health Ministry says the seven-month-old boy was killed whilst his parents travelled through the area south of Hebron City to see relatives. A new AI tool which colour codes different parts of the body during live operations has been used by surgeons for the first time in the UK. Medics at St Mark's, the National Bowel Hospital, have used the tool to operate on a patient in her 60s. A woman has been charged with attempted murder after an incident at a property in Glasgow. A 30-year-old man was taken to hospital by emergency services in the early hours of Friday morning after he was found seriously injured. The 33-year-old woman accused is due to appear in court. And Kimi Antonelli's taken pole position for the Monaco Grand Prix, beating Red Bull's Max Verstappen into second place. Antonelli's won the last four races of the F1 season. That's the latest from Radio News Hub. I'm Georgia Lee.
0: Coming up, I'm our piano session.
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0: 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I'm a piano session. 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
1: Israeli troops have killed a seven-month-old Palestinian baby boy after firing at his parents' vehicle in the occupied West Bank. That's from the Palestinian Health Ministry, which says the boy and his parents were wounded while driving in an area south of Hebron City as they travelled to see relatives. A woman's been charged with attacking

0: attempted murder after an incident at a property in Glasgow. Emergency services were called in the early hours of Friday morning after reports a 30-year-old man had been found injured there. A special AI tool has been used in surgery for the first time in the UK. The tech colour-codes different parts of the body during live operations to help with precision. To football now, where England play New Zealand tonight in their penultimate warm-up match ahead of this summer's World Cup. Defender Ezri Konsa says the battle for places in the World Cup side is fierce.
1: Competition is always good. I think you need that. Keeps you on your toes. But for me, look, if I get the opportunity, I'll be ready.
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2: 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I'm a piano session. Tap in. 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

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Preparing and initiating bass test. Preparing and initiating treble test. Treble test complete. 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Preparing and initiating pan test. Pan test left. Pan test right. Pan test left. Right. Left. Right. Left. Right. Left. Right. Left. Right. Left. Right. 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Sound check now complete. 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
1: Israeli troops have killed a Palestinian baby boy and injured his parents after firing at a vehicle in the occupied West Bank. The Palestinian Health Ministry says the seven-month-old boy was killed whilst his parents travelled to see relatives. The US-Iran conflict is driving up the popularity of electric vehicles.
2: Auto Trader have said now for 3 months running that the average price of a new EV is now less than the average price of a new petrol, which I think would probably blow a lot of people's minds because we've always been told that they're so much more expensive to buy up front. Well, that doesn't really appear to be the case, and it hasn't been the case in the secondhand market where most of us buy our cars for quite some time. So that quite significant barrier to EV ownership has kind of really been pulled away.
1: That's Colin Walker from the Energy and Climate Intelligence Unit. Wales have been beaten 2-1 by Romania in a friendly match. Wales's David Brooks equalised with a

0: Sweet left foot volley after being picked out at the far post by Daniel James, but Adrian Rus restored Romania's lead 10 minutes from time. From Radio News Hub, I'm Georgia Lee.
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4: 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Please excuse my voice this week. The Lurgy, it's back. It's got its dreaded hands around my throat, so my usual northern silky voice is sounding a little worse for wear. But hey, that ain't gonna stop us, not a chance. Strap yourselves in for 2 hours of some fine, soulful, summery beats to get your Saturday night, wherever you may be in the world, moving and grooving in the best possible way. A whole lot of new stuff to consume this week. Some new bits from Soul Mechanics, from Darren Boothier, from Babs Presents, a classic from Fred Everything, and something pretty tasty from back in the day from Guy Robin too. But we are going to kick it off with QVLN. We played a remix from At Jazz a few weeks ago, and this is the original version.

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1: You just heard DJ Fudge, Kiko Navarro, Tia Collins, and a track called Show You The Way. Summer vibes, it's June, people. We made it, we are quick footing it into the summer months. Not that you would know, looking out of the window today in a very, very rainy Manchester. But hey, it's a UK summer. What more could we expect? Anyway, back to the beats. This one is coming out in a couple of weeks. It's on Househead London. Big shouts to Lee Coffey and the guys over there. It's by Soul Mechanics and Anne-Marie Johnson. And it's called I Don't Wanna Fall In Love.

Music in the background from one of Canada's finest exports. That is Fred Everything and a track called MOTS. It's coming soon. It's being reissued on Daybreakers in the UK. And Something Old, Something New. It's the second track this week from Househead London. This one's by Babs Presents and it's called No, No Peace.

We are coming to the end of the first part of the Soulful Edge Mix Show with a rather croaky Soulful Edge doing his thing on the ones and twos. You just heard Dave Anthony and Cal Scott and a track called Holding On, coming soon on High Life. And taking us to the break, it's a bit of a classic Guy Robin throwback. It's Tarek, it's called Desabafo. And it's the sound of the summer. Hey, we ain't feeling those raindrops. The soulful heat is blazing through. Anyway, stick around. I'll be back after the break with another 60 minutes of soulful jams. So keep it locked, people.

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2: The US-Iran conflict has added £1.7 billion to UK motorist fuel costs since it began. Releasing their report to mark 100 days since the conflict began, the Energy and Climate Intelligence Unit say it's also meant a spike in electric vehicle purchases. A woman has been charged with attempted murder after an incident at a property in Glasgow, after reports of a 30-year-old injured man in the early hours of Friday morning. The Bank of England has defended its decision to feature animals and insects on the next series of banknotes. Research into public opinion found the previous historical figure portraits elitist and not representative of the UK's cultural and natural diversity. Romania has beaten Wales 2-1 in a Bucharest World Cup friendly. Romania led through Florian Kohmann before substitute David Brooks equalised with a sweet left foot volley. Wales had chance to turn around the contest completely, but Adrian Rus restored Romania's lead 10 minutes from time. That's the latest from Radio News Hub. I'm Georgia Lee.
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We are into hour two here on Saturday night on Colourful Radio. A little bit of Shuya Akino to open up the second part of the show. I'm going to go and rest the voice and chug away on a Lemsip. Proper rock and roll on a Saturday night. Enjoy the music.

on for another week. We made it. Croaky old Soulful Edge has been fighting off the bugs for the past 2 hours. Thanks as ever, guys, for sticking around and enjoying the beat. I hope you've been feeling the summer vibes this Saturday night. I'm hot-footing it off to bed. Enjoy the rest of your Sunday. Stick around for Night Flight if you can, because it's up next. And I'll be back next week, hopefully, sounding more like me. Until then, take it easy, and I'm out. Peace.

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1: The US-Iran conflict has added £1.7 billion to UK motorist fuel costs since it began. Releasing their report to mark 100 days since the conflict began, the Energy and Climate Intelligence Unit say it's also meant a spike in electric vehicle purchases. A woman has been charged with attempted murder after an incident at a property in Glasgow, after reports of a 30-year-old injured man in the early hours of Friday morning. The Bank of England has defended its decision to feature animals and insects on the next series of banknotes. Research into public opinion found the previous historical figure portraits elitist and not representative of the UK's cultural and natural diversity. Romania has beaten Wales 2-1 in a Bucharest World Cup friendly. Romania led through Florian Kohmann before substitute David Brooks equalised with a sweet left-foot volley. Wales had chance to turn around the contest completely, but Adrian Rus restored Romania's lead 10 minutes from time. That's the latest from Radio News Hub. I'm Georgia Lee.
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1: Israeli troops have killed a Palestinian baby boy and injured his parents after firing at a vehicle in the occupied West Bank. The Palestinian Health Ministry says the seven-month-old boy was killed whilst his parents travelled to see relatives. The US-Iran conflict is driving up the popularity of electric vehicles.
2: Auto Trader have said now for 3 months running that the average price of a new EV is now less than the average price of a new petrol, which I think would probably blow a lot of people's minds because we've always been told that they're so much more expensive to buy up front. Well, that doesn't really appear to be the case, and it hasn't been the case in the secondhand market where most of us buy our cars for quite some time. So that quite significant barrier to EV ownership has kind of really been pulled away.
1: That's Colin Walker from the Energy and Climate Intelligence Unit. Now to football. England has won 1-0 against New Zealand in a World Cup friendly. Captain Harry Kane managed to score just before half-time. And Scotland have won an impressive 4-0 against Bolivia. From Radio News Hub, I'm Georgia Lee.
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